0: 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Където и да чуеш това. Това е радио Energy.
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you don't like something, change it. If you don't like your job, quit. If you don't have enough time, stop watching TV.

The bad times in life is like a telephone. You never know when it's a go ring. But when it ring, just pick it up and receive. 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'Cause the sun will always shine.